0: guess you can consider it poetry. Well, with me, it started out with these words, words, words. They started looking like puzzles. So I start connecting them with each other. Until they started to resemble blank canvases. By this time, I was an artist. So I just started painting these pictures. It's real visual.
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Now Catholics are panicking cause I snap back to my old annex and shenanigans. Damn it, the Pope's mannequin. Probably shouldn't have ran up in the Vatican with that mannequin singing bagpipes from Baghdad again. And my dad's dragging a faggot in a glad bag. Won't be the last time I make a dramatic entrance like Vatican. You thought I was lying when I said I think that I'm crossing the line again. I've lost my mind, Carson. Oh God, I think I just thought of another fucking line. Forgive me, Father, for Iceland. But hip-hop

the marathon finish line and put your thoughts against mine, cause the arsenal I have will scar you for life. Worse than your arsenal, I have with bronze pliers and barbed wire. Your boss are like Barney Fife with a fucking Swiss Army knife. A sailor, the star Vader with arthritis and a bark bite. With the Dark Knight on a dark night with his arm

The most powerful force on the planet is the energy of the youth. One can stimulate the economy, but when this powerful youth becomes activated and stimulated and collectively decides not to buy things, what will happen to the economy?